Well, some people are mists because they're up in the sky, but in spirit they're with us, and like butterflies, like beautiful clouds, like the spirit.

music is freedom. 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Throw your hands up in the air. Set your body free.

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I was like, well, that's not what Jazz is.

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3: 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I know how to make you feel like you wanna feel. But I can't lose with what

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point. 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It's about creating. No candy.